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1: 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I say you look so fine that I really want to make you mine. 4, 5, 6, come on and get your kicks. Now you don't need

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3: The past. 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

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At the moment, it will never happen again. I don't think it will ever happen.